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1: The reviews are in for the Michael Jackson biopic, Michael. But the critics are divided. The New York Times says it's a... However, Rolling Stone magazine says it's...
2: 23% of people have dozed off here. Where have they dozed off?
3: At church.
2: All right, it's church.

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5: ABC News, I'm Dave Packer. Federal prosecutors announcing the indictment of former Cuban President Raul Castro, charged with 7 counts, including conspiracy to kill U.S. nationals. Acting Attorney General Todd Blanche.
6: We didn't indict. This isn't a show indictment. This is an indictment because we expect that there was a warrant issued for his arrest. So we expect that he will show up here by his own will or by another way.
5: Police officers who fought and defended the U.S. Capitol from rioters on January 6 now suing over the Justice Department's $1.8 billion anti-weaponization fund agreed to in a settlement with President Trump. The officers trying to block payments to their attackers. Dr. Peter Stafford, the American doctor infected with Ebola while working in the Democratic Republic of Congo, is in stable condition in a German hospital. New rule at Harvard to combat grade inflation. Now no more than 20% of students can get an A. This is ABC News.
7: South Jersey weather. From the CoastNewsToday.com Weather Center, here's your South Jersey AccuWeather forecast. Tonight, there will be a chance of a thunderstorm in some areas early this evening, followed by overcast skies. These thunderstorms may produce strong wind gusts, hail, and heavy rain, leading to possible flooding. The low temperature will be 61 degrees. Tomorrow morning, expect breezy conditions, turning cooler with intermittent rain showers throughout the day. The high temperature will reach 65 degrees. I'm meteorologist Jason Catarino with your AccuWeather forecast from CoastNewsToday.com.
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0: Hey, it's Mark Hunter from The Wake Up Call. 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
1: ABC News, I'm Dave Packer. Raul Castro indicted. The U.S. Justice Department charging the 94-year-old former Cuban president over his alleged role in the 1996 shootdown of aircraft delivering humanitarian aid. Acting Attorney General Todd Blanche.
2: For the first time in nearly 70 years, senior leadership of the Cuban regime has been charged in this country, in the United States of America, for acts of violence resulting in the deaths of American citizens. Nations and their leaders cannot be permitted to target Americans.
1: Two police officers who defended the Capitol on January 6 are suing to stop the creation of President Trump's $1.8 billion anti-weaponization fund that would pay compensation to their assailants. Firefighters in Southern California battling several wildfires that have grown windy in windy and dry weather, and a sinkhole opening up on the runway at New York's LaGuardia Airport. This is ABC News.
3: From the CoastNewsToday.com Weather Center, here's your South Jersey AccuWeather forecast. Tonight, there will be a chance of a thunderstorm in some areas early this evening, followed by overcast skies. These thunderstorms may produce strong wind gusts, hail, and heavy rain, leading to possible flooding. The low temperature will be 61 degrees. Tomorrow morning, expect breezy conditions, turning cooler with intermittent rain showers throughout the day. The high temperature will reach 65 degrees. I'm meteorologist Jason Catarina with your AccuWeather forecast from CoastNewsToday.com.
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0: Hi, this is Victor Faison. 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And remember, it's always hot in the 609, baby.
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Hey, it's Mark Hunter from The Wake Up Call. The summer season 2026 is almost upon us, and we're going to be celebrating this Friday at the Wildwoods Welcome Center. 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So if you're visiting Wildwood, make sure to stop by the Wildwoods Welcome Center. 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You'll see us on the right. 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
6: ABC News, I'm Dave Packer. Cuba warning of fierce resistance to any U.S. military actions after the Justice Department unsealed an indictment against former Cuban President Raul Castro, charged with murder after the shootdown of two civilian planes out of Florida in 1996. The nation's largest city suffering rail service disruptions.
7: Fire at a Philadelphia scrapyard prompting Amtrak to suspend operations from there to New York for a time this afternoon. It comes ahead of what's projected to be record-breaking Memorial Day travel, with 45 million Americans expected to venture at least 50 miles for the holiday.
6: ABC's Will Reeve. Two police officers who defended the U.S. Capitol during the January 6th attack are suing to stop the creation of President Trump's nearly $1.8 billion anti-weaponization fund, calling it the most brazen act of presidential corruption this century. Hundreds of flights at New York's LaGuardia canceled, hundreds more delayed after a sinkhole opened in the runway. This is ABC News.
8: From the CoastNewsToday.com Weather Center, here's your South Jersey AccuWeather forecast. Overnight will be overcast with a low of 63. Thursday morning will bring some breezy conditions, followed by cooler temperatures and periods of rain with a high of 67. Thursday night, expect a few showers and a thunderstorm in the evening, otherwise mostly cloudy with a low of 56. On Friday, it'll be mostly cloudy and cool with some breezy winds and a chance of rain in the afternoon, reaching a high of 58. I'm meteorologist Jason Caterina with your AccuWeather forecast from CoastNewsToday.com.
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1: The reviews are in for the Michael Jackson biopic, Michael. But the critics are divided. The New York Times says it's a... 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
2: 23% of people have dozed off here. 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
4: ABC News, I'm Dave Packer. Cuba warning of fierce resistance to any U.S. military actions after the Justice Department unsealed an indictment against former Cuban President Raul Castro. Charged with murder after the shootdown of two civilian planes out of Florida in 1996. The nation's largest city suffering rail service disruptions.
5: Fire at a Philadelphia scrapyard prompting Amtrak to suspend operations from there to New York for a time this afternoon. It comes ahead of what's projected to be record-breaking Memorial Day travel, with 45 million Americans expected to venture at least 50 miles for the holiday.
4: ABC's Will Reeve. Two police officers who defended the U.S. Capitol during the January 6th attack are suing to stop the creation of President Trump's nearly $1.8 billion anti-weaponization fund, calling it the most brazen act of presidential corruption this century. Hundreds of flights at New York's LaGuardia canceled, hundreds more delayed after a sinkhole opened in the runway. This is ABC News.
6: From the CoastNewsToday.com Weather Center, here's your South Jersey AccuWeather forecast. Overnight will be overcast with a low of 63. Thursday morning will bring some breezy conditions followed by cooler temperatures and periods of rain with a high of 67. Thursday night, expect a few showers and a thunderstorm in the evening, otherwise mostly cloudy with a low of 56. On Friday, it'll be mostly cloudy and cool with some breezy winds and a chance of rain in the afternoon, reaching a high of 58. I'm meteorologist Jason Caterina with your AccuWeather forecast from CoastNewsToday.com.
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3: ABC News, I'm Dave Packard. Two police officers who fought off the mob on January 6 filing a lawsuit against the Trump administration, trying to block the $1.8 billion fund that could hand out payments to their attackers. ABC's Mary Bruce.
4: Trump insists the fund is needed to help people he claims were mistreated by the Biden Justice Department.
5: People were destroyed. They went to jail. Their families were ruined.
4: But on Capitol Hill, outrage among a growing number of Republicans rejecting the idea of taxpayer payouts to rioters.
3: The Justice Department Wednesday charging former Cuban President Raul Castro with murder over his alleged role in shooting down two planes that were carrying humanitarian aid in 1996. Acting Attorney General Todd Blanche saying he will, quote, show up here by his own will or another way. Hundreds of flights canceled, hundreds more delayed Wednesday after a sinkhole opened up on the runway at New York's LaGuardia Airport. This is ABC News.
6: From the CoastNewsToday.com Weather Center, here's your South Jersey AccuWeather forecast. Overnight will be overcast with a low of 63. Thursday morning will bring some breezy conditions followed by cooler temperatures and periods of rain with a high of 67. Thursday night, expect a few showers and a thunderstorm in the evening, otherwise mostly cloudy with a low of 56. On Friday, it'll be mostly cloudy and cool with some breezy winds and a chance of rain in the afternoon, reaching a high of 58. I'm meteorologist Jason Caterina with your AccuWeather forecast from CoastNewsToday.com.
0: We play today's hits and yesterday's favorites. 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

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That maybe...

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7: ABC News, I'm Dave Packer. U.S. federal prosecutors announcing the indictment of former Cuban President Raul Castro on the anniversary of the day the country was established. Reaction on the streets of Miami.
8: The Cuban people are finally getting their justice. They're going to bring him over and try him as the murderer he is.
7: Officials say the 94-year-old allegedly ordered an illegal attack on a plane that killed rescue workers responding to Cuban refugees on rafts. Growing opposition in Congress to the plan to pay out up to $1.8 billion to those who say that they were targeted by federal prosecutors, including President Trump's allies. Some Republicans say they're going to try and shut it down. The American missionary doctor who tested positive for the Ebola virus is in a U.S. base in Germany receiving treatment. Bipartisan support in a House committee for making sure TSA workers get paid during any future government shutdowns. New rule at Harvard to combat grade inflation. Now no more than 20% of students can get an A. This is ABC News.
9: From the CoastNewsToday.com Weather Center, here's your South Jersey AccuWeather forecast. Overnight will be overcast with a low of 63. Thursday morning will bring some breezy conditions, followed by cooler temperatures and periods of rain with a high of 67. Thursday night, expect a few showers and a thunderstorm in the evening, otherwise mostly cloudy with a low of 56. On Friday, it'll be mostly cloudy and cool with some breezy winds and a chance of rain in the afternoon, reaching a high of 58. I'm meteorologist Jason Caterina with your AccuWeather forecast from CoastNewsToday.com.
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1: The reviews are in for the Michael Jackson biopic, Michael. But the critics are divided. The New York Times says it's a... However, Rolling Stone magazine says it's...
2: 23% of people have dozed off here. 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
7: ABC News, I'm Dave Packer. Two police officers who fought off the mob on January 6th filing a lawsuit against the Trump administration, trying to block the $1.8 billion fund that could hand out payments to their attackers. ABC's Mary Bruce.
8: Trump insists the fund is needed to help people he claims were mistreated by the Biden Justice Department.
9: People were destroyed. They went to jail. Their families were ruined.
8: But on Capitol Hill, outrage among a growing number of Republicans rejecting the idea of taxpayer payouts to rioters.
7: The Justice Department Wednesday charging former Cuban President Raul Castro with murder over his alleged role in shooting down two planes that were carrying humanitarian aid in 1996. Acting Attorney General Todd Blanche saying he will, quote, show up here by his own will or another way. Hundreds of flights canceled, hundreds more delayed Wednesday after a sinkhole opened up on the runway at New York's LaGuardia Airport. This is ABC News.
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11: From the CoastNewsToday.com Weather Center, here's your South Jersey AccuWeather forecast. Overnight will be overcast with a low of 63. Thursday morning will bring some breezy conditions followed by cooler temperatures and periods of rain with a high of 67. Thursday night, expect a few showers and a thunderstorm in the evening, otherwise mostly cloudy with a low of 56. On Friday, it'll be mostly cloudy and cool with some breezy winds and a chance of rain in the afternoon, reaching a high of 58. I'm meteorologist Jason Catarina with your AccuWeather forecast from CoastNewsToday.com.
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7: The best.

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Karma's on your scent like a bounty hunter. 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
5: ABC News, I'm Dave Packer. Two police officers who fought off the mob on January 6th filing a lawsuit against the Trump administration, trying to block the $1.8 billion fund that could hand out payments to their attackers. ABC's Mary Bruce.
6: Trump insists the fund is needed to help people he claims were mistreated by the Biden Justice Department.
7: People were destroyed. They went to jail. Their families were ruined.
6: But on Capitol Hill, outrage among a growing number of Republicans, rejecting the idea of taxpayer payouts to rioters.
5: The Justice Department Wednesday charging former Cuban President Raul Castro with murder over his alleged role in shooting down two planes that were carrying humanitarian aid in 1996. Acting Attorney General Todd Blanche saying he will, quote, show up here by his own will or another way. Hundreds of flights canceled, hundreds more delayed Wednesday after a sinkhole opened up on the runway at New York's LaGuardia Airport. This is ABC News.
8: From the CoastNewsToday.com Weather Center, here's your South Jersey AccuWeather forecast. Overnight will be overcast with a low of 63. Thursday morning will bring some breezy conditions followed by cooler temperatures and periods of rain with a high of 67. Thursday night, expect a few showers and a thunderstorm in the evening, otherwise mostly cloudy with a low of 56. On Friday, it'll be mostly cloudy and cool with some breezy winds and a chance of rain in the afternoon, reaching a high of 58. I'm meteorologist Jason Caterina with your AccuWeather forecast from CoastNewsToday.com.
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5: ABC News, I'm Dave Packard. Two police officers who fought off the mob on January 6th filing a lawsuit against the Trump administration, trying to block the $1.8 billion fund that could hand out payments to their attackers. ABC's Mary Bruce.
6: Trump insists the fund is needed to help people he claims were mistreated by the Biden Justice Department.
7: People were destroyed. They went to jail. Their families were ruined.
6: But on Capitol Hill, outrage among a growing number of Republicans, rejecting the idea of taxpayer payouts to rioters.
5: The Justice Department Wednesday charging former Cuban President Raul Castro with murder over his alleged role in shooting down two planes that were carrying humanitarian aid in 1996. Acting Attorney General Todd Blanche saying he will, quote, show up here by his own will or another way. Hundreds of flights canceled, hundreds more delayed Wednesday after a sinkhole opened up on the runway at New York's LaGuardia Airport. This is ABC News.
8: From the CoastNewsToday.com Weather Center, here's your South Jersey AccuWeather forecast. Today, expect a breezy morning and cooler temperatures with periods of rain reaching a high of 67. Tonight, anticipate a couple of showers and a thunderstorm in the evening, otherwise mostly cloudy skies with a low of 56. Tomorrow will be mostly cloudy, breezy, and cool with periods of rain in the afternoon and a high of 58. Tomorrow night, expect rain with a low of 55. I'm meteorologist Joe Lundberg with your AccuWeather forecast from CoastNewsToday.com.
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Though this season of her life had been cold, lonely, and tough, though she slipped back into a darkness she had hoped by now to have overcome, she had learned a beautiful lesson as she kissed her girls goodbye and thanked them for getting her out the house. That maybe...

of her cloud. But for the first time in a long time, she believed that one day she would again feel the sun. She must be patient. She must have faith in the seeds that are planted beneath the snow. She must hold on, and she must let go. She'll be all right. No riding shining armored knight. She will save herself this time. And in fact, tonight, she did confirm. The cold never lasts, my darling. It just teaches the heart how

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1: The reviews are in for the Michael Jackson biopic, Michael, but the critics are divided. The New York Times says it's a... 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

0: Hey, it's Mark Hunter from The Wake Up Call. 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
3: ABC News, I'm Sherry Preston. The travel rush for Memorial Day begins this afternoon. The long weekend could see 45 million of us traveling 50 miles or more from home, according to AAA. Gas is averaging about $4.50 a gallon, more than 40% more than last Labor Day, thanks to the war with Iran. Many Cuban Americans welcoming the indictment of former Cuban leader Raul Castro. ABC's Matt Rivers is in Miami.
4: Just speaking to the unprecedented nature of this, it's not all that often that you see the United States government indict a former leader, the former head of government there, the most famous living son of Cuba, Raul Castro.
3: LaGuardia Airport dealing with a sinkhole that forced the closure of one of two runways, delaying hundreds of flights. They're trying to figure out exactly what caused it. Two police officers who survived the January 6th riots suing to stop President Trump's plan to use tax dollars to compensate those who allege they've been wrongly targeted by the government. Acting Attorney General Todd Blanche says a commission will decide who gets payouts. This is ABC News.
5: From the CoastNewsToday.com Weather Center, here's your South Jersey AccuWeather forecast. Today, expect a breezy morning and cooler temperatures with periods of rain reaching a high of 67. Tonight, anticipate a couple of showers and a thunderstorm in the evening, otherwise mostly cloudy skies with a low of 56. Tomorrow will be mostly cloudy, breezy and cool with periods of rain in the afternoon and a high of 58. Tomorrow night, expect rain with a low of 55. I'm meteorologist Joe Lundberg with your AccuWeather forecast from CoastNewsToday.com.
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1: All right, you guys ready? Because I know I am. Yes, it is 98.7 The Coast, WCZT. Thanks so much for starting off here with us this morning. My name is Mark Hunter. This show is called The Wake Up Call, and it is Thursday. Yeah, we got lots going on here. I'll tell you a little bit more about what's happening on the show in just a little bit. But as we like to do, let's get you all started here at the top of the show with things relevant to today. It is Thursday, May 21st. Amongst the celebrity birthdays, we got a variety of people here, like comedian and actor and politician Al Franken, who you might remember from Saturday Night Live, and former U.S. Senator from Minnesota. He is 75. We have Mr. T. I pity the fool. You know him, right? Of course, his real name is Lawrence Turode. He is 74. We have the actor Judge Reinhold from Beverly Hills Cop and Fast Times at Ridgemont High. He is 69 years old today. Ronald Isley of the Isley Brothers. Come on, baby. Twist and shout and all that stuff. 85. We have the singer Leo Sayer. Yeah, like More Than I Can Say and You Make Me Feel Like Dancing. Remember those tunes? Some of you do. From the 70s. He is 78. Speaking of 70s. We have the former drummer of for the band The Heartbreakers, who, of course, backed Tom Petty. His name's Stan Lynch. He is 71. Nick Cassavetes, the director and screenwriter of The Notebook, Alpha Dog, John Q, and more, 67 years old today. We have the actress Fairuza Balk, who is in The Waterboy and The Craft and Almost Famous, and more, 52. Gautier. The one song I know is Somebody That I Used to Know. Remember that song? And of course, Doechii sampled it for her hit Anxiety. Anyway, he is 46 today. We have country singer Hudson Westbrook. Our sister station, 106.3, plays Hudson Westbrook from time to time. He is 22. Another star they play over there, Cody Johnson, another country singer who is 39. We have actress Hannah Einbinder. Sorry, she's from Hacks, the TV show Hacks, 31. And we have Divine Joy Randolph, the actress. So many great things she has been in as well. 40 years old today. Some of the things of note to happen on May 21st throughout the years. Well, this is a notable one. In 1881, Clara Barton founded the American Red Cross. Of course, who we know is always there when there's a disaster or, you know, and they're there also with the blood supplies when they're needed. Anyway, 1881 was the day, the year that this was founded on this day. Okay, so what else happened? Oh, I was telling you about the aviation things yesterday. Well, today is the follow-up. Charles Lindbergh landed his plane, the Spirit of St. Louis, near Paris on this date in 1927, which completed the first solo airplane flight across the Atlantic Ocean. And in 1932, Amelia Earhart, she landed in Ireland. After taking off the day before in Newfoundland, Canada, becoming the first woman to fly solo across the Atlantic. Oh, in 1972, a vandal at St. Peter's Basilica damages Michelangelo's Pietà. That's kind of messed up. Anyway, let's see here. Oh, in 1979, former San Francisco City Supervisor Dan White was convicted of voluntary manslaughter. See, he killed the mayor, George Moscone, and supervisor Harvey Milk. Now, at his trial, this is where it gets kind of strange. White's defense lawyers argued in what became known as the Twinkie defense. They say their client had been irrational when he committed the murders because he ate too much junk food. Wow, that's crazy. In 1980, oh, this is big for Star Wars fans, the movie The Empire Strikes Back, which stars Mark Hamill and Harrison Ford and Carrie Fisher and Billy Dee Williams. That opened on this day in 1980. In 1981, reggae star Bob Marley was buried with state honors in Jamaica. Today was the day in 1990 that the final episode of the sitcom Newhart aired. Now, you got to understand that Bob Newhart, this was a second series that he starred in. And at the end of this second TV series he starred in, it concludes with him, he played an innkeeper in Vermont, basically, throughout this whole second series. Anyway, his character wakes up in bed next to Emily, who was the wife, the TV wife
2: from his previous sitcom from the 1970s, The Bob Newhart Show. And that's where we found out that in this second Newhart series, the entire thing was a dream. Yes, that's right. Yeah, the main character from the first Newhart, The Bob Newhart Show, had dreamed all this, and that created the second series. It was kind of actually brilliant. Anyway, oh, here is a cool thing. It was on a date in 1999 that Susan Lucci, of All My Children, finally won the Daytime Emmy Award for Best Actress. She was nominated for 19 straight years and did not win until 1999. And let's see here. Oh, well, here we go. We have Madonna and on a date in 2006 playing the first of three sold-out nights at the Los Angeles Forum in California, the first dates on her Confessions tour. Now, I mention this because she has a song out with Sabrina Carpenter. You may have seen the clips of her showing up at Coachella during Sabrina's set on the second weekend. But the cool thing is Madonna has Confessions 2, a new album. I don't know how much of it is new, but definitely some new tracks, at least the one new one that we're playing here on the coast. And that'll be coming out soon, so that's why I mentioned that. Oh, Adele. Adele, in 2011, she hit number one with that cool song of hers, Rolling in the Deep, from her second studio album, 21. And on this date in 2013, Microsoft announces the release of Xbox One. Some of the observations going on here today, it is Eat More Fruits and Vegetables Day. It's I Need a Patch for That Day. It's International Tea Day. It's National American Red Cross Founders Day. It's National Memo Day. It's National Strawberries and Cream Day. Okay, that takes care of eating the more fruits thing that was up there earlier. It is National Talk Like Yoda Day. Okay. It's National Waitstaff Day. Yes, appreciate your waitstaff. It's Rapture and Judgment Day Party Day. It's Sister Maria Hummel Day. And it's World Day for Cultural Diversity, for Dialogue and Development. Today on our show, we're going to have fun. Of course, Thursday rolls on here, and we're going to start getting ready here for the weekend. Now, yeah, we do the Weekend Planner tomorrow, and we've got a live show, a live on location show going on tomorrow. I'll tell you more about that a little bit later on. But today, I'm going to see if I can give Jody DiEduardo a ring, because we want to talk a little bit more about what's going on down at Burn Plaza. Lots of things happening there, by the way. Tomorrow, there's going to be some free fitness classes. There's going to be, of course, the big farmer's market that's going on Saturday. So she's going to give us all of the latest, the whole scoop on what is going on there. And, of course, we will have fun as we do here. And keeping you informed, too, we got your Coast News Today news and sports updates. First ones of the day coming up in less than 1.5 hour's time. Jackie Money will let us know how the stock market is doing at around 8:15 this morning. And, of course, we're going to play lots of great music, try to give you a few laughs as well as we play the most hit music in the morning. So let's get it going. It's a wake-up call here on 98.7 The Coast, WCZZ. Good morning to you. Do you think it's-

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1: The Wake Up Call here on 98.7 The Coast, WCZT, with the most hit music every morning. This is Mark. All right, I'm just going to say, put down your breakfast spoon just for a moment, all right? And now I'm not going to get political here, just going to state some facts, and that is with the bottleneck of ships in the Straits of Hormuz, you know that prices have been going up on a lot of things. That's because, like, diesel fuel and everything's going up, so it costs more to get things to the store. And if you're saying, you know, maybe instead of buying the expensive fruits and vegetables that I'm going to see in the store, maybe I'm going to grow my own, right? But then you've got the double whammy because guess what? One of the things that goes through that strait that is in shorter supply these days is fertilizer. I know. So you see, it's like, oh man, you can't win for anything. Well, hold on, because I have a workaround here. And this is why I say put down a spoon. Because some people are in this gardening season are saying, you know what? Wait, hold on. I don't have to buy that expensive fertilizer either. Just like how you say, hey, I can grow my own vegetables. Well, you can, grow your own fertilizer. Well, here, let this explain.
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5: 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The-

This is your local Coast News Today update with Todd Mann. A multi-agency search is ongoing for a 20-year-old man who went missing while boogie boarding off an unguarded Ocean City beach on Monday. He was about 200 yards from shore when he lost his board and was hit by a wave, failing to resurface. His companion was rescued, and authorities are urging the public to avoid the search area as the Coast Guard and local police continue to comb the waters. Wildwood police are cracking down on unsanctioned pop-up parties for the holiday weekend, issuing cease and desist orders to two promoters facing public disturbance charges. Authorities will be monitoring social media to prevent any other unapproved gatherings.

0: keep the community safe, a 10 p.m. curfew for unaccompanied minors, an 8 p.m. backpack ban on the boardwalk, and a mandatory 1 a.m. boardwalk closure will be enforced. I'm Todd Mann, and that's your Coast News Today news update for today.
1: Here's your CoastNewsToday.com sports report. I'm John Thayer. The Phillies were beaten at home yesterday by the Cincinnati Reds 9-4. The Phillies had six hits in the loss. Aaron Nola suffered the loss. He drops to 2-4. Philadelphia is 25-25. Phillies are off today. They're back at Citizens Bank Park tomorrow to start a series with the Cleveland Guardians. Christopher Sanchez on the bump tomorrow for Philly. He's 5-2. NBA playoffs last night. The Thunder beat the Spurs 122-113. That series is all tied up at one apiece tonight. The Knicks host the Cavaliers. It's game two of the Eastern Conference Finals. New York leads 1-0. On the ice last night, the Golden Knights beat the Avalanche 4-2. In game number one of their series tonight, it's the Hurricanes at home against the Canadiens. Bundle auto and home, renters or condo, and save with Progressive. I'm John Thayer with your CoastNewsToday.com sports report.
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4: From the CoastNewsToday.com Weather Center, here's your South Jersey AccuWeather forecast. Today, expect a breezy morning and cooler temperatures with periods of rain reaching a high of 67. Tonight, anticipate a couple of showers and a thunderstorm in the evening, otherwise mostly cloudy skies with a low of 56. Tomorrow will be mostly cloudy, breezy, and cool with periods of rain in the afternoon and a high of 58. Tomorrow night, expect rain with a low of 55. I'm meteorologist Joe Lundberg with your AccuWeather forecast from CoastNewsToday.com.
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6: Yes, good day. 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Friday, May 22nd, starting at 9 a.m., the Flags of Liberty will be displayed in between the Wildwood Convention Center and the Vietnam Memorial Wall at Burke and Ocean Avenues in Wildwood. 9 o'clock is registration. It's free to the public. It's free if you want to display a veteran's casket flag. Convention centers waive the parking for that day. If you show up with a flag, you're entitled to 4 free lunch tickets in the hall afterwards. It's being put on by the Greater Wildwood Elks and the Wildwood Convention Center, which Guatita operates, and various veterans groups. Right now, there's over 250 flags registered. That was the goal, because it's the 250th anniversary of our country this year. But we'll take all the flags that we can get. Walk-ups are available that day. Again, 9 a.m. is when you should be there. 10 a.m. is when the ceremony and comments are made. They'll be brief. And then the display of the flags for 15, 20 minutes. Up and down the ramps, on the boardwalk, around the horseshoe, by the Vietnam Memorial Wall, there'll be a special flag that's called a Sojourn flag, and that's traveled throughout the world in various veteran cemeteries in Europe and Asia. It's traveled to every state in the country. That'll be displayed behind the Vietnam Memorial Wall in place of our normal American flag. In addition, we're also hoping to get the original POW/MIA flag, which will fly under that. That'll be Friday, May 22nd, 9 a.m. Get there early. Enjoy the day, and thank you for participating in this. The 250-plus people already signed up.
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1: 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This is Mark. 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More details coming up on that. Oh, and tomorrow on Fridays, we always like to get you set up with our weekend planner of all the different things going on. But I want to mention something before we even get to that, because I'm going to be on location tomorrow. Yes, super excited, as I always am, to be broadcasting live on location from the Wildwoods Welcome Center. 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If you're coming down to the city of Wildwood, doesn't matter which way you're planning on coming down, the expressway to the parkway, or if you're coming down 55 to Route 47. Either way, you're going to wind up on Route 47 South. And right before that final bridge into Wildwood, right before that bridge, you know, I love that, it's called George Redding Bridge. You come down at the end of that, and you see that beautiful new Wildwood sign. Well, just hold off on that for just a moment, because you're going to maximize your Wildwood stay. Because right before you go over that final bridge into Wildwood at the end of Route 47 South, on the right, you're going to see the Wildwoods Welcome Center. And it's worth taking just a couple of moments to pop in there, because we're talking literally hours and hours of entertainment that maybe you aren't aware of. Now, when you get in there, you're going to see they got all the brochures for all of the different things, and the knowledgeable staff in there, they know about each weekend's special events. We've already had a classic car show. We've already had a rodeo on the beach, and they can tell you more about all kinds of other attractions that maybe aren't the first things that you realize that you can do in the Wildwoods. Did you know that there are monster trucks on the beach? Yeah, that's just an example. If you're doing like, if you're looking to do like a day boat trip, or if you're looking to do some jet skiing or parasailing or things of that nature, they can hook you up with that. They know about all of the family-friendly attractions that you can take your whole family to. And they know about other amenities in the Wildwoods. Now, they could tell you about, you know, best places to get certain types of cuisine. If you're saying, hey, you know what, I want a great breakfast, where do I go? Or I'm looking for a great place to go for lunch, etc. They know all of the places. They know all the attractions. And what's really cool is when you get there at the Welcome Center, they've got these welcome bags. And inside the welcome bags, we've got everything you need. We've got the brochures of all the things going on in the Wildwoods. We've got the coupon books so you can save a little bit of money. And they've got those coveted Wildwood maps. I just love all of this. And the main thing that they specialize in is making sure that you are in the accommodations that you want to be in. Look, maybe you haven't scheduled any rooms for this weekend yet. And now you're saying, wow, it's Thursday, it's probably too late to get something. Actually, no. Oftentimes, what'll happen when a hotel or a motel in the island, and that includes, by the way, North Wildwood and Wildwood Crest, in addition to the city of Wildwood, if something becomes available, they call the Welcome Center and let them know, hey, we got a block of rooms available. It happens from time to time. So give their vacancy hotline a call at 609-522-4546. That's 609-522-4546, and they can tell you what is available and all the different hotels and the different amenities that each hotel has. So if you're looking for a certain thing to have at your hotel, they can hook you up with that. And you can always check out wildwoods.org. Now, we'll be out there broadcasting by 8 a.m. until 10, so I hope you come and see me, because we'll have some things to give away too, as always. We'd love to do it. One of those, maybe a quick giveaway. You stop in, give me the answer to a question that I put on the air, and you could be the winner tomorrow. So I hope you come on by, and of course, see the knowledgeable staff. They are amazing. Once again, wildwoods.org to find out more about it, but we'll be looking for you there tomorrow. Speaking of things going on this weekend, we're going to be chatting with Jody D'Eduardo, and she's going to let us know what's happening upon Burn Plaza this weekend. That'll be coming up just after 8. On the wake-up call here on 98.7 The Coast, WCZ.
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11: ABC News, I'm Sherry Preston. The Memorial Day travel rush ramps up for real this afternoon. AAA thinks about 45 million of us will be traveling at least 50 miles from home for the unofficial start to summer, even with gas prices averaging more than $4.50 a gallon. Now under indictment in the U.S. for murder, Raul Castro, former leader of Cuba. ABC's Matt Rivers in Miami says it's for the downing of humanitarian planes in the 90s.
19: You've got people who remember the crime specifically, right? And they feel very passionate that this could be the first step in the process of justice being served for the people who were killed. But I think beyond that, it's the symbolism, right? Because I think here in Little Havana, a lot of people would call Raul Castro a criminal, and they've called him that for decades. And now you get the United States government officially calling this man a murderer.
11: Wheat farmers now say drought plus the high cost of fuel and fertilizer could mean this year's crop will be the smallest since the 70s. That could mean higher food prices. This is ABC News.
20: From the CoastNewsToday.com Weather Center, here's your South Jersey AccuWeather forecast. Today, expect a breezy morning and cooler temperatures with periods of rain reaching a high of 67. Tonight, anticipate a couple of showers and a thunderstorm in the evening, otherwise mostly cloudy skies with a low of 56. Tomorrow will be mostly cloudy, breezy, and cool with periods of rain in the afternoon and a high of 58. Tomorrow night, expect rain with a low of 55. I'm meteorologist Joe Lundberg with your AccuWeather forecast from CoastNewsToday.com.
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1: Oh, it's the wake-up call here on 98.7 The Coast, WCZT. Happy Thursday. I know if you are like me and a lot of people around here, lots of sneezing going on. I know. And if you're not sneezing, you have like stuffy nose, right? It's because we've got all this pollen and stuff going on. So if you're not having much luck with antihistamines, it's not working for your allergies, you could try alleviating your symptoms by sucking it up and listening to the terrible medical advice of, yeah, not antihistamine, but Uncle Histamine.
2: Achoo! My allergies are terrible. I need an antihistamine.
3: Antihistamine? You need me, Uncle Histamine, so you can stop being such a wuss.
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3: Yeah, what are you, allergic to some trees? Cut them down! All fixed. Hey, give me a beer so I can drink it before your antihistamine sees me.
2: Achoo! You made my allergies worse.
3: Hey, what doesn't kill you makes you stronger. Here, smell this cat. See, you're already getting immunity.
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3: Hey, you got snot all over me. Better out than in.
1: Oh, boy. 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Well, okay. Anyway, best of luck, everybody, with these allergies. More of your wake-up call coming up here in just a couple moments. 98.7 The Coast, WCZT.

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3: 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This is Mark. Glad that you are here with us on this Thursday. Thank you so much. I want to talk about something that is going on this morning as well. You know, we have been saluting our veterans and giving them the appreciation. We can never give them as much as they deserve, right? But we're going to do as much as we can. But, you know, we owe them endlessly. So with that in mind, and with the Veterans Month going on here on the radio station, but also with Memorial Day weekend coming up to honor those who paid the ultimate price and protected our freedoms with their lives, we owe them enormous amounts as well, more than we could ever repay. But I want to talk about something that is going on here today so we can honor and respect those that we've lost. Cape May County, in conjunction with the Cape May County Sheriff Robert Nolan, is hosting a brief ceremony this morning, and they're going to be flying the Sojourn 250 flag at the Gerald M. Thornton Veterans Cemetery this morning. Now, the flag is part of a nationwide traveling initiative that honors fallen veterans by flying the same banner at veterans cemeteries across the country. Okay, so the Sojourn 250 flag began its journey here in the United States in October 2025 and has been flown at cemeteries throughout the United States and in U.S. territories. It is arriving here in Cape May County and will remain here through Thursday, which is today. Okay, so and it's going to continue to the next state, and this is the only time that the flag will be flown in New Jersey. So this is a big deal. So if you can make it out there this morning to check it out, it'll be at the Gerald M. Thornton Veterans Cemetery. The address is 127 Cresthaven Road in Cape May Courthouse. And the ceremony will be happening rain or shine this morning at 9 a.m. So once again, that'll be at the Gerald M. Thornton Veterans Cemetery at 127 Cresthaven Road in Cape May Courthouse this morning at 9 a.m. If you can take a moment, please attend. All residents and people are welcome to witness this ceremony this morning at 9 a.m. So I wanted to make sure everybody knew about that. We'll continue on with more of the Wake Up Call here on 98.7 The Coast, WCZT. Good morning.
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1: This is your local Coast News Today update with Todd Mann. A multi-agency search is ongoing for a 20-year-old man who went missing while boogie boarding off an unguarded Ocean City beach on Monday. He was about 200 yards from shore when he lost his board and was hit by a wave, failing to resurface. His companion was rescued, and authorities are urging the public to avoid the search area as the Coast Guard and local police continue to comb the waters. Wildwood police are cracking down on unsanctioned pop-up parties for the holiday weekend, issuing cease and desist orders to two promoters facing public disturbance charges. Authorities will be monitoring social media to prevent any other unapproved gatherings.

0: gatherings. To keep the community safe, a 10 p.m. curfew for unaccompanied minors, an 8 p.m. backpack ban on the boardwalk, and a mandatory 1 a.m. boardwalk closure will be enforced. I'm Todd Mann, and that's your Coast News Today news update for today.
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2: Here's your CoastNewsToday.com sports report. I'm John Thayer. The Phillies were beaten at home yesterday by the Cincinnati Reds 9-4. The Phillies had six hits in the loss. Aaron Nola suffered the loss. He drops to 2-4. Philadelphia is 25-25. Phillies are off today. They're back at Citizens Bank Park tomorrow to start a series with the Cleveland Guardians. Christopher Sanchez on the bump tomorrow for Philly. He's 5-2. NBA playoffs last night. The Thunder beat the Spurs 122-113. That series is all tied up at one apiece tonight. The Knicks host the Cavaliers. It's game two of the Eastern Conference Finals. New York leads 1-0. On the ice last night, the Golden Knights beat the Avalanche 4-2. In game number one of their series tonight, it's the Hurricanes at home against the Canadiens. Bundle auto and home, renters or condo, and save with Progressive. I'm John Thayer with your CoastNewsToday.com sports report.
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5: From the CoastNewsToday.com Weather Center, here's your South Jersey AccuWeather forecast. Today, expect a breezy morning and cooler temperatures with periods of rain reaching a high of 67. Tonight, anticipate a couple of showers and a thunderstorm in the evening, otherwise mostly cloudy skies with a low of 56. Tomorrow will be mostly cloudy, breezy, and cool with periods of rain in the afternoon and a high of 58. Tomorrow night, expect rain with a low of 55. I'm meteorologist Joe Lundberg with your AccuWeather forecast from CoastNewsToday.com.
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8: Yes, good day. My name is Bill Davenport. I'm commander of the VFW Post 5941 in North Wildwood. And one of our special events, we've linked up with the Run to Remember, about 9 years ago, there was a casket flag stolen in North Wildwood the 4th of July weekend. And a lot of veterans got involved in this. A number of veterans groups, we got a reward together. It was taken down from a flagpole on the 11th and New Jersey Avenues sometime overnight. Casket flag for Patrick Corcoran, who died in the South China Sea during the Vietnam War when an aircraft carrier from Australia split the Frankie Evans, a destroyer from the United States, in half and sunk on a Sunday morning. 74 sailors were lost. Only one body surfaced. The rest of them are still at the bottom of the South China Sea. Tom Corcoran, Patrick's brother, because we got it back in about a week with tremendous advertising. We're happy to get that flag back. That started the Run to Remember. We're remembering the Frankie Evans and the 74 lost sailors and all veterans that died in all wars. And it's a 5K, 1 mile run. It'll be held May 24th, a Sunday. It'll be held at the North Wildwood Beach Patrol, 15th in the beach. That's the start and the finish. It'll be run partly on the boardwalk, partly on the beach. There'll also be an associated 1 mile walk. The entry fee is in advance $30, $35 the day of the run. Again, that's May 24th, a Sunday. You should be there by 8 o'clock, and 8:30 is the takeoff time, typically by 9:30, 10 o'clock. We're into the awards ceremony. The purpose of this run, remember, the main focus came afterwards. Actually, it was tied in together, but it was merged about the time we started the run, was the construction and development of the Gold Star Family Monument and Veterans Park at Spruce and Old New York Avenues in North Wildwood. It was dedicated last May 3rd of 2025. After 9 years of pretty hard work, the area was upgraded with North Wildwood purchasing the park next door. The property will be 500 feet long when fully developed. It has several monuments. The VFW Post 5941 had their monument replaced. We have a new 7 etched-in laser insignias of all the services on two sides in a black granite. And of course, the two-sided Gold Star Family Monument has 4 photo panels on the one side. One of them shows local landmarks and why people come to our great resort area in Cayman County and all the islands.
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1: Hey, it is Thursday here on the Wake Up Call, 98.7 The Coast, WCZT. This is Mark. So glad to be here with you. And, you know, I do want to talk about the fun Saturday broadcast I'm going to have going on. You know, you take a little time, you could save a lot of money. Yes, I'm going to be talking about the Memorial Day sale. It's happening right now, by the way, at Fine's Furniture at 1001 Bayshore Road in Villas, just 7 miles from Wildwood and really minutes from all of the Shore Points. They've got an insane amount of inventory right now. You know, some places you might walk in there and you go, oh, that's it. No, at Fine's, you're going to find a huge showroom. Literally, the first thing you walk into when you walk through the front doors, you're going to see this huge showroom just filled with furniture front to back. And then when you think, wow, that's a lot of furniture, you realize, oh, there's another showroom over here, and that one is filled with furniture. Oh, and there's another showroom over there, and that one is filled with furniture. So it really is an exploration. I just love this. And here's what is going on this weekend. Deep, deep discounts throughout the store. 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Believe it or not, even on a holiday weekend, if you buy it today, you could have it in your home by the end of the weekend, sometimes even same day. They accept all major credit cards, and they're open 7 days a week, so you can head on over there really anytime and take advantage of the sale. But I hope that you come and join me this Saturday as I broadcast from Fine's Furniture from noon until 2. We'll bring out some nice prizes and cool things like that. Who knows? Maybe we'll have you say the Fine's Furniture slogan to win a prize. We'll figure it all out, but it's going to be a lot of fun. I hope you come on out and take advantage of the huge Memorial Day sale going on at Fine's Furniture, 1001 Bayshore Road in Villas. And like I said, I'll be there Saturday from noon until 2. 98.7 The Coast, WCZT. But before we talk about any more Saturday things, well, we are going to talk a little bit more about some Saturday things, because in a few moments, we'll be chatting with Jody D'Eduardo, who's going to be telling us about the goings-on at Burn Plaza. And what I was alluding to is there's going to be some great fitness on the plaza she's going to be telling us about that's happening tomorrow. So we'll get the whole rundown of that in just a few minutes after 8 o'clock. And then, of course, Jackie Bunny will be joining us at around 8:15, 8:20 or so to let us know how the stock market is going here on this Thursday, 98.7 The Coast.
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19: ABC News, I'm Sherry Preston. With the Memorial Day rush expected to really speed up today, more of us are expected to hit the road and pay more while we're doing it.
20: AAA says this holiday will see a slight increase in road travel compared to last year, but also higher gas prices. The national average is now $4.56 a gallon. Traffic data company INRIX says the worst times to drive will be Thursday and Friday afternoons, especially between 3 and 6 p.m., with major backups expected in cities like New York, Boston, Denver, Denver, and Los Angeles.
19: That's ABC Stephanie Ramos. Flying into or out of New York's LaGuardia Airport, still a pain thanks to a sinkhole that opened up on one of the runways. That runway is still closed, causing delays. Walmart this morning warning about the possibility of slower sales later this year, but says sales for the last quarter were up 4.1%. Tens of thousands of people under evacuation orders in Simi Valley, California, with a wildfire burning through 2,100 acres.
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21: From the CoastNewsToday.com Weather Center, here's your South Jersey AccuWeather forecast. Today, expect a breezy morning and cooler temperatures with periods of rain reaching a high of 67. Tonight, anticipate a couple of showers and a thunderstorm in the evening, otherwise mostly cloudy skies with a low of 56. Tomorrow will be mostly cloudy, breezy, and cool with periods of rain in the afternoon and a high of 58. Tomorrow night, expect rain with a low of 55. I'm meteorologist Joe Lundberg with your AccuWeather forecast from CoastNewsToday.com.
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1: Yes, good morning to you. It is 8:09, and our weather forecast for today. Well, we got a little bit of clouds, possibility of a little bit of rain today, all right? And, well, it is going to be cooler, too, and a little bit of breeze going on, and some rain possible this afternoon with a high 66. Bit of evening rain, otherwise mostly cloudy tonight, down to about 55. Currently, we are at 66 degrees here in the center of the Jersey Cape in Rio Grande, New Jersey. And, well, hey, I know some of you, you're probably used to hearing the dad joke we do here. Dad will be giving us a joke coming up in, I guess, an hour's time or so. We're going to give him an extra hour or so. But guess because we've got something even more exciting to do at this moment. Sorry, Dad. We are about ready to find out some of the things that are going on. Yes, we're already at that time of year. We're going to start talking about doing very fun things upon Burn Plaza this summer. And as usual, getting to join us here. Oh, I love this tradition. Joining us from the Wildwood Business Improvement District, we have Jody D'Eduardo. Good morning to you.
2: Good morning. I can't believe it's here already.
1: You know, time flies when you're having fun, and boy, oh boy, we're going to have a lot of fun this weekend, and it's good to chat with you. This is exciting. I mean, I know we've got season number 13 of the Farmer's Market, but we got even more than that going on, right?
2: We certainly do. We're going to start fitness in the plaza on Friday, 8 a.m. We have Shore Plaza coming in to get everybody all worked up for the weekend.
1: I know Shore Fitness is amazing. They've got the, I understand they've got the Pilates that's going to be in on, I believe, 8 a.m. hour.
2: Yes. They're going to be bringing some great new exercising for, you know, experienced people and beginners. So make sure you come down and check it out.
1: And then, of course, I know there's an exciting boot camp that happens at 9. So I can't wait for those previews coming up tomorrow. So everybody take advantage of that on Burn Plaza. And, well, that's just the start of what is going to be a thrilling weekend. Let's talk about what else is going on, Jody.
2: So we're going to hope that we stay in our Cape May rain bubble here, our Cape May bubble, and we bypass the rain. That's what we're counting on. You know, we have, I think, 97 vendors for Memorial Day weekend. It's pretty awesome. We have a lot of repeats, and we also were able to bring in some new people. So you really need to come out and see us. And it's going to be farmer's market weather, because that's what kind of weather. It's a little chilly, but that's okay.
1: Yeah.
2: You'll be able to come down and get your produce. Also, we have some great crafters that are going to be there this weekend, and some repeat people. You know, we have Blue Bottle Art coming back.
1: Nice.
2: Utterly will be out there with coffee. Mike will be cooking his breakfast. All kinds of great stuff.
1: And one of the things I know people, you know, a few people have asked me about, wondering about, the farmer's market is bigger than Better Than Ever, as you just clarified, everybody, with, you know, around 97 vendors or so scheduled for this weekend. But, you know, I know some people were wondering, oh, are you going to be using the original farmer's market lot? And, yeah, that's actually still going to be a part of what's going on. I know some people were wondering what was happening with that. And then, of course, the beautiful Burn Plaza, which is huge. And I know what they've been doing for the safety of everybody, but they block off Pacific Avenue in that section there so people can safely travel between the two lots. And I know when you got that many vendors, I would anticipate perhaps a few vendors even on Pacific Avenue in that section.
2: Absolutely. So the lot is not completely finished.
1: Okay.
2: So we will be having vendors out on Pacific Avenue this weekend.
1: Well, see, that's good though. So we have
2: lining there all the way down those two blocks.
1: We have a way to accommodate them. And I'm going to say, you know, 97, 97 is one of the highest numbers I know I've ever encountered there. We may have crossed 100 a couple of times, but I got to tell you, that is a huge amount. So I don't think anyone has to worry about, you know, will the farmer's market be any smaller? You know, no, absolutely not. Just based upon what you just told us.
2: Absolutely. And, you know, great news is once the lot is done, you know, we'll be providing public parking downtown for the businesses that need that. We certainly, every town needs parking, so it's great that we're going to be adding 70 spots down there that, you know, people will be able to use Park Mobile there and park, so it's going to be great for the surrounding businesses. You won't have to worry about parking. So we're excited about it.
1: And can I mention one other thing? And I know this because I was following the social media, and I love the fact that, of course, Jody, I know you're at the Do Wildwood tent, which is right there at Oak and Pacific Avenues, right there, kind of at the one of the main entrances of the farmers market there at Burn Plaza. But you guys have the new theme magnets. I know that the designs are out there. And can you tell a little bit everybody a little bit about this? Because I think everybody's going to want to get theirs before they are gone because it's historic.
2: So, yes. And let me preface it that we have plenty of magnets.
1: But get them before they're gone.
2: If you can't make it Memorial Day weekend, or we've given them all out for that day, we are not out of them. We have plenty for the summer.
1: Good.
2: So I'll say that first. So we did do a 250 magnet for the Celebration of America this year. We, you know, the town is so, all the municipalities participate in Christmas in July. So we did a Santa one. And we also, in honor of the Barefoot Music Country Festival, we did a cowboy hat for for the country concert.
1: So what we're saying is these are three highly anticipated designs. These are three designs that people are going to want to have. So, you know, we encourage everybody to get on out there. And the magnets are free. That's the funny thing is every week being out there, I know people will come up and they'll say, how much for the magnet? You're like, no. That's a gift from the city of Wildwood to you. That is free.
2: Yep. That is the Wildwood Business Improvement Districts, the DLOWW.com is actually our website, which tells everybody what's happening downtown, what's happening on the boardwalk. So it's a great advertising piece.
1: Well, I am so looking forward to this weekend. Once again, everybody in review, make sure to take advantage of the Fitness on the Plaza tomorrow starting at 8. And, of course, starts with Pilates at 8, and then, of course, the boot camp at 9. And then, everybody, please come on out. We're going to manifest the Cape May bubble. It's going to be in full effect for us, you know. So we'll be out there on Sunday morning, weather permitting, 8 a.m. until 12:30. It's always a pleasure to chat with you, and I'm so looking forward to seeing you this weekend.
2: Yes, I will see you this Saturday, and let's keep our fingers crossed that we stay in that Cape May bubble.
1: We're going to do it. We're going to do it. It's going to be in full effect. Jody, as always, thank
2: Sounds
1: you.
2: Sounds great.
1: And talk with you on Saturday.
2: I'll see you Saturday. Thank you.
1: You got it. We'll continue on with more of the Wake Up Call here in just a little bit. 98.7 The Coast, WCZT. Good morning.

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2: It's a wake-up call here on 98.7 The Coast, WCZT. Yes, we got the Thursday rolling, and you know it's that time for us to find out how things are doing in the stock market with the one and only Jackie Money.
3: Equity markets pulled back modestly on Monday as bond yields extended their recent move higher. Sector performance was mixed with energy leading gains, supported by higher oil prices, while the technology and industrial sectors lagged. Internationally, Asian markets finished mostly lower overnight, while European markets advanced. In energy markets, WTI oil traded higher amid continued disruptions in the Strait of Hormuz. Meanwhile, the U.S. dollar weakened against major currencies after posting solid gains last week. Government bond yields have risen across major developed markets, including those in the U.S., Japan, France, the U.K., and Germany. In the U.S., the move partly reflects concerns that inflation could remain elevated for longer, particularly if higher oil prices feed through to broader price pressures. This has reduced confidence that the Federal Reserve will be able to cut rates in the near term. Markets are now pricing in the possibility that the Fed's next move could be a rate hike rather than a cut, potentially sometime next year. Inflation expectations, a key component of bond yields, have also risen. Market implied 10-year inflation expectations in Treasury inflation protected securities markets have climbed to about 2.5%, accounting for about half of the recent rise in 10-year Treasury yields. We think policymakers will remain on the sidelines in the near term, with the Fed's preferred core personal consumption expenditures inflation gauge running at 3.2%, still well above the 2% target. Recent energy price pressures further complicate the case for rate cuts. At the same time, we think a steady labor backdrop gives policymakers room to remain patient and assess whether inflation pressures will prove temporary and when they may begin to ease. Attention will soon turn to artificial intelligence chip giant NVIDIA, which was scheduled to release quarterly results yesterday. Consensus estimates call for earnings per share of $1.75, representing growth of 116% from the same quarter a year ago. Given NVIDIA's central role in the AI investment theme, its results and guidance could have an outsized impact on technology sentiment and broader market leadership. More broadly, earnings have continued to come in well ahead of expectations. About 84% of companies have beaten earnings per share estimates by an average upside surprise of 18%. This outperformance has driven a significant upward revision to earnings growth estimates, with earnings per share tracking at 26% compared with 12% at the end of the quarter. If sustained, this would mark the sixth straight quarter of double-digit earnings growth. We believe these strong results demonstrate that fundamentals remain supportive of equity markets, even as inflation and interest rate risks remain near-term headwinds. Technology continues to lead earnings growth, with earnings per share up more than 50% year over year, while communication services and materials are also posting robust earnings per share gains of more than 40% from a year ago. With 10 of the 11 sectors posting year over year earnings per share gains, growth has also been broad-based. We believe wide earnings growth should help support more balanced market performance across sectors, help reduce reliance on a narrow group of market leaders, and help strengthen the case for portfolio diversification. Yesterday, U.S. equities closed lower. The Dow closed up 160 points or 0.32% at 49,686. The Nasdaq closed down 134 points or 0.51% at 26,091. And the S&P 500 closed down 5 points or 0.07% at 7403. And in the bond market, 10-year Treasury yields are trading at 4.59%. In commodity markets, the price of crude oil was up 88 cents or 0.87% at $101.90, and the spot price of gold was up $3.20 or 0.07% to $45.65.10. I'm Jackie Fury, and that's my 2 cents.
2: All right, as we always say, make sure to go see Jackie Money over at Edward Jones Investments, 6000 New Jersey Avenue in Wildwood Crest, and you could always call Jackie Money at 609-522-6731. 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So See you all out there. All right. Let's take a quick break. We got more on the Wake Up Call coming up here in just a little bit. 98.7 The Coast, WCZT. Good morning.
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0: This is your local Coast News Today update with Todd Mann. A Pleasantville man has pleaded guilty to beating his pregnant girlfriend to death with a baseball bat. 28-year-old Boris Lenez Rosales initially claimed she fell down the stairs, but police found a bloody crime scene and the bat in his yard. He now faces up to 30 years in state prison, with sentencing scheduled for July 31st. The search for a missing boogie boarder off the coast of Ocean City has entered its fourth day. The individual disappeared on Monday evening about 200 yards from shore after losing their board and being hit by a wave. The Coast Guard and local police are actively searching the area and ask the public to stay clear of the 10th Street beach. Lifeguard services won't begin until this Saturday. I'm Todd Mann, and that's your Coast News Today news update for today.
1: Here's your CoastNewsToday.com sports report. I'm John Thayer. The Phillies were beaten at home yesterday by the Cincinnati Reds 9-4. The Phillies had six hits in the loss. Aaron Nola suffered the loss. He drops to 2-4. Philadelphia is 25-25. Phillies are off today. They're back at Citizens Bank Park tomorrow to start a series with the Cleveland Guardians. Christopher Sanchez on the bump tomorrow for Philly. He's 5-2. NBA playoffs last night. The Thunder beat the Spurs 122-113. That series is all tied up at one apiece tonight. The Knicks host the Cavaliers. It's game two of the Eastern Conference Finals. New York leads 1-0. On the ice last night, the Golden Knights beat the Avalanche 4-2. In game number one of their series tonight, it's the Hurricanes at home against the Canadiens. Bundle auto and home, renters or condo, and save with Progressive. I'm John Thayer with your CoastNewsToday.com sports report.
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4: From the CoastNewsToday.com Weather Center, here's your South Jersey AccuWeather forecast. Today, expect a breezy morning and cooler temperatures with periods of rain reaching a high of 67. Tonight, anticipate a couple of showers and a thunderstorm in the evening, otherwise mostly cloudy skies with a low of 56. Tomorrow will be mostly cloudy, breezy, and cool with periods of rain in the afternoon and a high of 58. Tomorrow night, expect rain with a low of 55. I'm meteorologist Joe Lundberg with your AccuWeather forecast from CoastNewsToday.com.
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1: Thanks so much for starting off your Thursday here on the Wake Up Call, 98.7 The Coast, WCZT. My name is Mark. And I will admit, fully admit, not going to try to hide it, I am a little distracted this morning because I'm looking at all the winners that you all voted as the best in all the various categories and subcategories at bestofjerseyshore.com. I want to hand it all to you because after, like, there are hundreds of businesses that are winners here this morning. There have been thousands upon thousands of votes that have been counted. Just to give you an idea of what a long process this has been with your involvement all the way through. Back on January 29th was when we started accepting all of your nominations in the various categories for Best of Jersey Shore 2026. And then the voting got underway in February. On February 26th, it started. And the votes went for a few weeks there. And then, of course, after all of the thousands of votes, thank you again, everybody, that long, long process of counting and tabulating and making sure all of the votes have been counted has gone on, and it resulted in what happened yesterday at noon. And that's pretty much where my world got distracted, as a lot of people did, I know. Headed to the website, bestofjerseyshore.com, to see the results of all of your votes. So again, thank you all. And we want to thank the Grand Hotel of Cape May, by the way, too, because they presented Best of Jersey Shore 2026. Oh, and they've got more to present because those beautiful magazines, as I speak, are being printed out with all of the results that you gave us. Best of Jersey Shore. There's going to be, if you are in a business that won a gold or a silver medal, don't worry, you're going to get a call from us, some kind of notification. It might be an email saying, hey, we got a big party for you, because there's going to be a big party for our winners. And then we're going to distribute those medals to all the winning businesses and those magazines. And this is why I mentioned about this, because everyone is going to have a chance to get those magazines, and they're going to be in all the spots. Of course, the winning businesses will proudly have them on display for you to take. But even some of the places where you get, like, these types of publications, I'm thinking about, of course, the Welcome Center. I'm going to be broadcasting from there tomorrow as you head into Wildwood. Once those magazines get printed, they're going to be distributed all over the place. So make sure to look for them. I've even saved the previous years, because when I need a product or a service and I need to know who's the best, well, you guys tell us. So look for that Best of Jersey Shore magazine. And of course, thanks again, everybody, for all the votes. And you can check out the winners right now at bestofjerseyshore.com. Best of Jersey Shore 2026, presented by the Grand Hotel of Cape May. So make sure to check it out. And I'm going to do that right now, but we'll take a quick break. We got more of the Wake Up Call coming up.
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3: ABC News, I'm Sherry Preston. Tens of millions of us will be hitting the roads, rails, and air for the Memorial Day weekend, and the rush is expected to really get going a little bit later today. In Southern California, thousands have had to evacuate ahead of a wildfire that is ripping through Simi Valley. ABC's Trevor Ault is there.
4: Overnight, wildfires raging across Southern California, forcing thousands of evacuations. Sandy Fire in Simi Valley now scorched more than 2,100 acres just 30 miles from Los Angeles.
3: Elon Musk has announced plans to take SpaceX public. No word yet on when shares may go on sale, but experts say the move could push Musk's net worth over the $1 trillion mark. Investigators at a home outside Albuquerque, New Mexico, are trying to figure out what happened that left three people dead, 18 first responders sick. The mayor of the town says fentanyl is a possibility, but that house has never been on their radar as a possible drug house. This is ABC News.
5: From the CoastNewsToday.com Weather Center, here's your South Jersey AccuWeather forecast. This afternoon, expect mostly sunny skies and very warm temperatures with a chance of a thunderstorm. Extreme heat could pose risks, while any storms may lead to heavy downpours and localized strong winds. The high will reach 83 degrees. Tonight, there might be a thunderstorm in some areas early on. Otherwise, it will be overcast. Beware of possible localized damaging wind gusts, hail, and flooding downpours. The low will be around 61 degrees. I'm meteorologist Joe Lundberg with your AccuWeather forecast from CoastNewsToday.com.
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1: Yes, good morning. It is 9:10 here on this Thursday. Our AccuWeather, well, it's going to be kind of a cloudy day today. Cooler, a little bit of breeze this morning, maybe a little bit of rain this afternoon. Expect a high of 66. We're going to hope for the best, all right? A bit of some evening rain tonight, otherwise mostly cloudy, down to 55. Mostly cloudy, windy, cooler. Periods of rain in the afternoon again tomorrow with a high of 58. Hey, don't forget, as I've been pointing out, we'll be over at the Wildwoods Welcome Center tomorrow, about 8 o'clock or so. We're going to be starting our broadcast over there. We will be inside if we have to be inside, and I will say this. The crew over there, they're so knowledgeable about everything going on in the Wildwoods. They can even tell you some great indoor or rainy day activities that you can do if you need to. But we'll be still doing our broadcast there tomorrow. We're going to hope for the best, though. KMA bubble is going to be in full effect, all right? I'm gonna manifest it right now. 66 degrees as we move into, well, another great tune, the most hit music in the morning, including Taylor Swift, Opalite, 98.7 The Coast.

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1: 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Thanks so much for being here with us. And now...
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1: 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But, oh, well, I guess I got my hopes up too high. 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Good morning.
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0: This is your local Coast News Today update with Todd Mann. A Pleasantville man has pleaded guilty to beating his pregnant girlfriend to death with a baseball bat. 28-year-old Boris Lenez Rosales initially claimed she fell down the stairs, but police found a bloody crime scene and the bat in his yard. He now faces up to 30 years in state prison, with sentencing scheduled for July 31st. The search for a missing boogie boarder off the coast of Ocean City has entered its fourth day. The individual disappeared on Monday evening about 200 yards from shore after losing their board and being hit by a wave. The Coast Guard and local police are actively searching the area and ask the public to stay clear of the 10th Street beach. Lifeguard services won't begin until this Saturday. I'm Todd Mann, and that's your Coast News Today news update for today.
1: Here's your CoastNewsToday.com sports report. I'm John Thayer. The Phillies were beaten at home yesterday by the Cincinnati Reds 9-4. The Phillies had six hits in the loss. Aaron Nola suffered the loss. He drops to 2-4. Philadelphia is 25-25. Phillies are off today. They're back at Citizens Bank Park tomorrow to start a series with the Cleveland Guardians. Christopher Sanchez on the bump tomorrow for Philly. He's 5-2. NBA playoffs last night. The Thunder beat the Spurs 122-113. That series is all tied up at one apiece tonight. The Knicks host the Cavaliers. It's game two of the Eastern Conference Finals. New York leads 1-0. On the ice last night, the Golden Knights beat the Avalanche 4-2. In game number one of their series tonight, it's the Hurricanes at home against the Canadiens. Bundle auto and home, renters or condo, and save with Progressive. I'm John Thayer with your CoastNewsToday.com sports report.
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1: From the CoastNewsToday.com Weather Center, here's your South Jersey AccuWeather forecast. This afternoon, expect mostly sunny skies and very warm temperatures with a chance of a thunderstorm. Extreme heat could pose risks, while any storms may lead to heavy downpours and localized strong winds. The high will reach 83 degrees. Tonight, there might be a thunderstorm in some areas early on. Otherwise, it will be overcast. Beware of possible localized damaging wind gusts, hail, and flooding downpours. The low will be around 61 degrees. I'm meteorologist Joe Lundberg with your AccuWeather forecast from CoastNewsToday.com.
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3: Hey, it's a wake-up call here on 98.7 The Coast, WCZT, as we reach the conclusion of the show. I know the time flies when you're having fun, as they always say. But you know what? I do have some people to thank. Definitely want to thank our friend Jody DiEduardo from the Wildwood Business Improvement District for checking in with us, talking about all the events going on at Burn Plaza. Yes, here we go. It's like the roller coaster is right at the top, right? And we're about ready to plunge into the summer season here at the Jersey Cape, and I love it, love it, love it. Now, don't forget, as we talked about earlier, there's going to be some free 2026 Downtown Wildwood Fitness Preview classes going on tomorrow at Burn Plaza, and it's presented by Short Fitness. Pilates at 8 a.m., boot camp at 9 a.m., and yes, it is free for these preview classes. See if you like it. I know you will. So that'll be happening tomorrow. And then, of course, don't forget, as we cover it as well, it's the 13th season of the Downtown Wildwood Farmers Market. It is a must. And that's my opinion, all right? You're going to love it. Both sides of Pacific Avenue, between Skellinger and Oak Avenues. And yes, the original Farmers Market lot will be in service for this. And like I said, we're talking like 100 vendors plus, and this is going to be really, really amazing, all right? And, of course, Burn Plaza, which is a pretty huge property as well, can be filled with those booths, weather permitting, and weather's going to permit, all right? We're going to make that Cape May bubble happen, all right? But thank you, Jody, for chatting with us. Of course, thank you, Jackie Money, for giving us the stock market report at 8:15 this morning. And, well, thanks to all of you for listening. Now, tomorrow, I'll be here in studio to start, but then we're taking the show out on the road. Yes, because we're going to be over at the Wildwoods Welcome Center, and that is at the end of Route 47 South, right before that final bridge into Wildwood. Coming up, be there broadcasting by 8 until 10, and of course, we'll be chatting with Joe and the whole crew over there at the Welcome Center. Don't forget, this is your stop for everything Wildwood. If you need, hotel, motel accommodations, call that vacancy hotline at 609-522-4546. They can get you set up with some rooms, even at this last minute. And then, of course, stop in at the Welcome Center when you get there at the end of Route 47 South, because they've got the all of the brochures for all of the attractions and restaurants and everything you want to know about the Wildwoods. They got the maps, and they've got just lots of tons of information. So we'll be out there highlighting it all for you. Of course, tomorrow we'll run down some of the other things going on with our weekend planner through this as we get into this holiday weekend. Well, we'll have it all covered for you tomorrow. So I hope you join me again tomorrow between 6 and 8 on the radio, and between 8 and 10 if you can make it out to the Wildwoods Welcome Center. We'll still be on the radio too, by the way. All right. So as always, thank you so much, and I'll catch you tomorrow.
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10: Cape May County honors those who have paid the ultimate sacrifice over our country's 250-year history. 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I hope to see you there.
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14: ABC News. I'm Sherry Preston. Hopes that one hot spot for the Memorial Day travel rush may be fixed soon. Word that the runway at New York's LaGuardia Airport, closed by a sinkhole, may be reopening at noon today. AAA thinks about 45 million of us will be traveling at least 50 miles from home, with traffic starting to build later today. There were celebrations in Cuban communities across the country after the Justice Department unsealed those murder charges against former Cuban leader Raul Castro. ABC's Pierre Thomas in Miami.
15: For many Cuban Americans, especially here in Miami, these charges were 30 years in the making. Today, Cuba's government calling the indictment a farce based on lies to justify military aggression. And Cuban officials say any military move will be met with fierce resistance. The critical question now is what happens next.
14: Ukraine's president says drones struck a Russian refinery overnight, more than 500 miles inside Russian territory. Israel has begun deporting activists who tried to get through that naval blockade. This is ABC News.
16: This is your local Coast News Today update with Todd Mann. A Pleasantville man has pleaded guilty to beating his pregnant girlfriend to death with a baseball bat. 28-year-old Boris Lenez Rosales initially claimed she fell down the stairs, but police found a bloody crime scene and the bat in his yard. He now faces up to 30 years in state prison, with sentencing scheduled for July 31st. The search for a missing boogie boarder off the coast of Ocean City has entered its fourth day. The individual disappeared on Monday evening about 200 yards from shore after losing their board and being hit by a wave. The Coast Guard and local police are actively searching the area and ask the public to stay clear of the 10th Street beach. Lifeguard services won't begin until this Saturday. I'm Todd Mann, and that's your Coast News Today news update for today.
17: Here's your CoastNewsToday.com sports report. I'm John Thayer. NBA playoffs last night, the Thunder beat the Spurs 122-113. That series is all tied up at one apiece. Tonight, the Knicks host the Cavaliers. It's game two of the Eastern Conference Finals. New York leads 1-0. On the ice last night, the Golden Knights beat the Avalanche 4-2. In game number one of their series tonight, it's the Hurricanes at home against the Canadiens. The Phillies were beaten at home yesterday by the Cincinnati Reds 9-4. The Phillies had six hits in the loss. Aaron Nola suffered the loss. He drops to 2-4. Philadelphia is 25-25. Phillies are off today. They're back at Citizens Bank Park tomorrow to start a series with the Cleveland Guardians. Christopher Sanchez on the bump tomorrow for Philly. He's 5-2. Bundle auto and home, renters or condo, and save with Progressive. I'm John Thayer with your CoastNewsToday.com sports report.
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24: From the CoastNewsToday.com Weather Center, here's your South Jersey AccuWeather forecast. This afternoon will bring cooler temperatures along with periods of rain reaching a high of 66. Tonight, expect a bit of evening rain followed by mostly cloudy skies and a low of 55. Tomorrow will be mostly cloudy, windy, and cooler with more rain expected in the afternoon and a high of 58. Tomorrow night will be breezy with rain showers and a low of 54. I'm meteorologist Joe Lundberg with your AccuWeather forecast from CoastNewsToday.com.
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0: 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Hey, thanks for joining me, Amy, here through this midday. And I want to talk about the weekend because we start off your weekend right with a live on location broadcast from the downtown Wildwood Farmers Market. Now, if you haven't been there, you definitely got to check it out. Happens every Saturday morning starting at 8 a.m. going until 12:30 on both sides of Pacific Avenue between Scalandra and Oak Avenues. And that's where you're going to find over 75 vendors each week with everything you could possibly want, from produce, of course, the fresh fruits and vegetables, plants and flowers, but baked goods, all kinds of specialty food items, things like honey and beef jerky and spices, craft beer, libations, wines, clothing and jewelry, home decor, and so much more. Don't miss out. And Mark Hunter from The Morning Show will be out there broadcasting live on location from 8 a.m. until 10. 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

0: Hey, it's Mark Hunter from The Wake Up Call. The summer season 2026 is almost upon us, and we're going to be celebrating this Friday at the Wildwoods Welcome Center. Here comes the Memorial Day weekend, the unofficial start of the summer tourist season. So if you're visiting Wildwood, make sure to stop by the Wildwoods Welcome Center. It's at the end of Route 47, right before the final bridge in the Wildwood. You'll see us on the right. It's worth a quick stop because they have free welcome bags all summer with free coupon books, brochures for restaurants and attractions, and the staff has all the knowledge of everything going on in the Wildwoods. 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

It's Amy with you here on this Thursday on 98.7 The Coast WCZT. 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
1: Hello, I am Sean Swords. I am the Director of Operations for American Veterans Media. We produce 6 veterans films that are currently running on Pennsylvania Cable Network and in the city of Philadelphia. And we have an offer from PBS now to go national with some of these films. Well, we've been down ashore now. We've had an office for 5 years in Cape May and Wildwood, actually 2 offices. And we've produced 3 veterans films down here. You know, we were crying a lot, you know, when we were doing the interviews. It was very cathartic for these people to release this pain. But at the same time, we had no idea what they all went through. We have the Longest Yarn premiere. We've kind of gone out of our wheelhouse with this one, with the Vietnam projects and the PTSD and collateral damage to World War II, the Normandy invasion, and the long-term impact of the D-Day invasion and relationships between fathers and sons. And also, we traveled around with the Longest Yarn tapestry that was at the Wildwood Air Station, Naval Air Station, for I believe 4 or 5 months. It's a tapestry with 80 scenes from the D-Day invasion, knitted by knitters all over the world. It's a story of 80 different events from D-Day. So we'll be premiering this at the Cape May Convention Center on May 21st. There'll be 2 screenings, I believe at 2 and 6:30. It's online, you can check it out. It's called A Thread Through History, The Longest Yarn Story. But this took us 2 years and it was filmed in 5 countries, and it's a comprehensive overview of Normandy and the long-term relationships that evolved from that invasion.
0: We want to celebrate our local veterans who have served our country and continue to make our nation what it is today. 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It's Veterans Appreciation Month on the stations of Coastal Broadcasting. 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
1: ABC News, I'm Sherry Preston. Hurricane forecasters with the National Weather Service have just released their outlook for the upcoming Atlantic hurricane season. NOAA is predicting below average tropical activity for 2026, driven by El Nino, which is forecast to emerge soon. The Democratic National Committee has released a long-awaited report on the party's losses in the 2024 election. It points to voter registration shifts and a persistent inability to listen to all voters. The report comes as some party officials are increasingly concerned about the health of their party. On Capitol Hill today, Democrats are speaking out about the Trump administration's latest budget proposals.
2: The Republican agenda is one big broken promise.
1: Minority Leader Chuck Schumer, Democrats angry about the tens of billions more set aside for ICE. Acting Attorney General Todd Blanche headed to Capitol Hill today as a growing number of Republicans say they're concerned about that so-called anti-weaponization fund. This is ABC News.
3: This is your local Coast News Today update with Todd Mann. A Pleasantville man has pleaded guilty to beating his pregnant girlfriend to death with a baseball bat. 28-year-old Boris Lenez Rosales initially claimed she fell down the stairs, but police found a bloody crime scene and the bat in his yard. He now faces up to 30 years in state prison, with sentencing scheduled for July 31st. The search for a missing boogie boarder off the coast of Ocean City has entered its fourth day. The individual disappeared on Monday evening about 200 yards from shore after losing their board and being hit by a wave. The Coast Guard and local police are actively searching the area and ask the public to stay clear of the 10th Street beach. Lifeguard services won't begin until this Saturday. I'm Todd Mann, and that's your Coast News Today news update for today.
4: Here's your CoastNewsToday.com sports report. I'm John Thayer. NBA playoffs last night, the Thunder beat the Spurs 122-113. That series is all tied up at one apiece. Tonight, the Knicks host the Cavaliers. It's game two of the Eastern Conference Finals. New York leads 1-0. On the ice last night, the Golden Knights beat the Avalanche 4-2. In game number one of their series tonight, it's the Hurricanes at home against the Canadiens. The Phillies were beaten at home yesterday by the Cincinnati Reds 9-4. The Phillies had six hits in the loss. Aaron Nola suffered the loss. He drops to 2-4. Philadelphia is 25-25. Phillies are off today. They're back at Citizens Bank Park tomorrow to start a series with the Cleveland Guardians. Christopher Sanchez on the bump tomorrow for Philly. He's 5-2. 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I'm John Thayer with your CoastNewsToday.com sports report.
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5: From the CoastNewsToday.com Weather Center, here's your South Jersey AccuWeather forecast. This afternoon will bring cooler temperatures along with periods of rain reaching a high of 66. Tonight, expect a bit of evening rain followed by mostly cloudy skies and a low of 55. Tomorrow will be mostly cloudy, windy, and cooler with more rain expected in the afternoon and a high of 58. Tomorrow night will be breezy with rain showers and a low of 54. I'm meteorologist Joe Lundberg with your AccuWeather forecast from CoastNewsToday.com.
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0: 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Hey, thanks for joining us here in the midday. I want to tell you about a new exciting show that is coming your way on Saturday mornings. 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
2: Hi, I'm John Carlson from the Cape May County Division of Veterans Services. The VA has presumptive conditions for certain toxic exposures. That means they have a list of conditions that are caused for each exposure. Exposures include Agent Orange, Camp Lejeune contaminated water, burn pits in Southwest Asia, and radiation exposures from atomic energy. The VA also considers other toxic exposures like asbestos on ships and occupational exposures while serving, like noise. The claim is not an exposure, it's the disability that was caused by the exposure. If you have questions, you can contact the Cape May County Division of Veterans Services, 609-886-2762 to speak to a veteran service officer. We're two doors down from the VA clinic in Rio Grande.
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10: ABC News, I'm Sherry Preston. Hurricane forecasters with the National Weather Service have just released their outlook for the upcoming Atlantic hurricane season. NOAA is predicting below average tropical activity for 2026, driven by El Nino, which is forecast to emerge soon. The Democratic National Committee has released a long-awaited report on the party's losses in the 2024 election. It points to voter registration shifts and a persistent inability to listen to all voters. The report comes as some party officials are increasingly concerned about the health of their party. On Capitol Hill today, Democrats are speaking out about the Trump administration's latest budget proposals.
11: The Republican agenda is one big broken promise.
10: Minority Leader Chuck Schumer, Democrats angry about the tens of billions more set aside for ICE. Acting Attorney General Todd Blanche headed to Capitol Hill today as a growing number of Republicans say they're concerned about that so-called anti-weaponization fund.
12: This is your local Coast News Today update with Todd Mann. A Pleasantville man has pleaded guilty to beating his pregnant girlfriend to death with a baseball bat. 28-year-old Boris Lenez Rosales initially claimed she fell down the stairs, but police found a bloody crime scene and the bat in his yard. He now faces up to 30 years in state prison, with sentencing scheduled for July 31st. The search for a missing boogie boarder off the coast of Ocean City has entered its fourth day. The individual disappeared on Monday evening about 200 yards from shore after losing their board and being hit by a wave. The Coast Guard and local police are actively searching the area and ask the public to stay clear of the 10th Street beach. Lifeguard services won't begin until this Saturday. I'm Todd Mann, and that's your Coast News Today news update for today.
13: Here's your CoastNewsToday.com sports report. I'm John Thayer. NBA playoffs last night. The Thunder beat the Spurs 122-113. That series is all tied up at one apiece. Tonight, the Knicks host the Cavaliers. It's game two of the Eastern Conference Finals. New York leads 1-0. On the ice last night, the Golden Knights beat the Avalanche 4-2. In game number one of their series tonight, it's the Hurricanes at home against the Canadiens. The Phillies were beaten at home yesterday by the Cincinnati Reds 9-4. The Phillies had six hits in the loss. Aaron Nola suffered the loss. He drops to 2-4. Philadelphia is 25-25. Phillies are off today. They're back at Citizens Bank Park tomorrow to start a series with the Cleveland Guardians. Christopher Sanchez on the bump tomorrow for Philly. He's 5-2. 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I'm John Thayer with your CoastNewsToday.com sports report.
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9: From the CoastNewsToday.com Weather Center, here's your South Jersey AccuWeather forecast. This afternoon will be cooler with periods of rain reaching a high of 69. Tonight, expect a bit of evening rain. Otherwise, it will be mostly cloudy with a low of 55. Tomorrow will be mostly cloudy, windy, and cooler with periods of rain in the afternoon reaching a high of 58. Tomorrow night will be breezy with rain and a low of 54. Saturday is expected to be windy and cool with periods of rain reaching a high of 58. I'm meteorologist Joe Lundberg with your AccuWeather forecast from CoastNewsToday.com.
0: 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And here's another hour starting right now. 98.7 The Coast, WCZT, Villas, Ocean City, Cape May.

give the satisfaction asking how you're doing now. How's the castle built of people you pretend to care about? Just what you wanted. Look at you, cool guy, you got it. I see the parties and diamonds sometimes when I close my eyes. 6 months of torture you sold to some forbidden paradise. I loved you truly.

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It's Amy here on 98.7 The Coast, WCZT. 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
1: ABC News, I'm Chuck Sievertson. Fellow Republicans in Congress are outraged at President Trump's intention to have the Justice Department set up a fund to pay people claiming they were harmed by the government, potentially including people who injured police in the January 6th attack on the Capitol. Inside the Oval Office today, the president was asked about Iran's enriched uranium.
2: Right now we're negotiating, and we'll see. But either we're going to get it one way or the other. They're not going to have a nuclear weapon.
1: A measure to force President Trump to end the Iran war is expected to come up for a vote in the House today. Big test of lawmakers' willingness to go along with a war they didn't okay. Ukrainian drones smashed into another Russian refinery overnight, starting a big fire, says Ukrainian President Zelensky. The number of people applying for state jobless benefits was little changed in the week just ended. Labor Department's weekly report found 209,000 people submitting their initial applications. This is ABC News.
3: This update is brought to you by Panzini's, located in Sea Isle City and Woodbine. And remember, when you're hungry, it's Panzini's.
4: This is your local Coast News Today update with Todd Mann. A Pleasantville man has pleaded guilty to beating his pregnant girlfriend to death with a baseball bat. 28-year-old Boris Lanez Rosales initially claimed she fell down the stairs, but police found a bloody crime scene and the bat in his yard. He now faces up to 30 years in state prison, with sentencing scheduled for July 31st. The search for a missing boogie boarder off the coast of Ocean City has entered its fourth day. The individual disappeared on Monday evening about 200 yards from shore after losing their board and being hit by a wave. The Coast Guard and local police are actively searching the area and ask the public to stay clear of the 10th Street beach. Lifeguard services won't begin until this Saturday. I'm Todd Mann, and that's your Coast News Today news update for today.
5: Here's your CoastNewsToday.com sports report. I'm John Thayer. NBA playoffs last night, the Thunder beat the Spurs 122-113. That series is all tied up at one apiece. Tonight, the Knicks host the Cavaliers. It's game two of the Eastern Conference Finals. New York leads 1-0. On the ice last night, the Golden Knights beat the Avalanche 4-2. In game number one of their series tonight, it's the Hurricanes at home against the Canadiens. The Phillies were beaten at home yesterday by the Cincinnati Reds 9-4. The Phillies had six hits in the loss. Aaron Nola suffered the loss. He drops to 2-4. Philadelphia is 25-25. Phillies are off today. They're back at Citizens Bank Park tomorrow to start a series with the Cleveland Guardians. Christopher Sanchez on the bump tomorrow for Philly. He's 5-2. 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I'm John Thayer with your CoastNewsToday.com sports report.
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1: From the CoastNewsToday.com Weather Center, here's your South Jersey AccuWeather forecast. This afternoon will be cooler with periods of rain reaching a high of 69. Tonight, expect a bit of evening rain. Otherwise, it will be mostly cloudy with a low of 55. Tomorrow will be mostly cloudy, windy, and cooler with periods of rain in the afternoon reaching a high of 58. Tomorrow night will be breezy with rain and a low of 54. Saturday is expected to be windy and cool with periods of rain reaching a high of 58. I'm meteorologist Joe Lundberg with your AccuWeather forecast from CoastNewsToday.com.
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This is Amy bringing on another hour of today's hits and yesterday's favorites, and it's in the 2 o'clock hour. So we're getting closer and closer to that official quitting time. 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

0: 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It's Amy thanking you for listening during the midday. 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
13: ABC News, I'm Chuck Sievertson. A measure to force President Trump to end the Iran war is scheduled to be brought up for a vote by House lawmakers today. Inside the Oval Office today, the president was asked about Iran's enriched uranium.
14: We get the highly enriched. We will get it. We don't need it. We don't want it. We'll probably destroy it after we get it, but we're not going to let them have it.
13: Repeating what he has said for many weeks, that the war in Iran would end soon. On the outrage by fellow Republicans in Congress at his intention to have the Justice Department set up a fund to pay people claiming they were harmed by the government, potentially including rioters who attacked police at the Capitol January 6, 2021.
15: Are you losing control of the Senate, Senate Republicans?
14: I don't know. I really don't know. I can tell you, I only do what's right.
13: Federal weather experts with the agency NOAA announcing Atlantic hurricane season predictions, a 55% chance of being below normal. This is ABC News.
16: This is your local Coast News Today update with Todd Mann. A Pleasantville man has pleaded guilty to beating his pregnant girlfriend to death with a baseball bat. 28-year-old Boris Lanez Rosales initially claimed she fell down the stairs, but police found a bloody crime scene and the bat in his yard. He now faces up to 30 years in state prison, with sentencing scheduled for July 31st. The search for a missing boogie boarder off the coast of Ocean City has entered its fourth day. The individual disappeared on Monday evening about 200 yards from shore after losing their board and being hit by a wave. The Coast Guard and local police are actively searching the area and ask the public to stay clear of the 10th Street beach. Lifeguard services won't begin until this Saturday. I'm Todd Mann, and that's your Coast News Today news update for today.
17: Here's your CoastNewsToday.com sports report. I'm John Thayer. The Phillies were beaten at home yesterday by the Cincinnati Reds 9-4. The Phillies had six hits in the loss. Aaron Nola suffered the loss. He drops to 2-4. Philadelphia is 25-25. Phillies are off today. They're back at Citizens Bank Park tomorrow to start a series with the Cleveland Guardians. Christopher Sanchez on the bump tomorrow for Philly. He's 5-2. NBA playoffs last night. The Thunder beat the Spurs 122-113. That series is all tied up at one apiece tonight. The Knicks host the Cavaliers. It's game two of the Eastern Conference Finals. New York leads 1-0. On the ice last night, the Golden Knights beat the Avalanche 4-2. In game number one of their series tonight, it's the Hurricanes at home against the Canadiens. Bundle auto and home, renters or condo, and save with Progressive. I'm John Thayer with your CoastNewsToday.com sports report.

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5: From the CoastNewsToday.com Weather Center, here's your South Jersey AccuWeather forecast. This afternoon will be cooler with periods of rain reaching a high of 69. Tonight, expect a bit of evening rain. Otherwise, it will be mostly cloudy with a low of 55. Tomorrow will be mostly cloudy, windy, and cooler with periods of rain in the afternoon reaching a high of 58. Tomorrow night will be breezy with rain and a low of 54. Saturday is expected to be windy and cool with periods of rain reaching a high of 58. I'm meteorologist Joe Lundberg with your AccuWeather forecast from CoastNewsToday.com.
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Oh, it's a great day to be here in Cape May County. 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

0: 98.7 The Coast, WCZT. Hey, thanks for joining me, Amy, here through this midday. And I want to talk about the weekend because we start off your weekend right with a live on location broadcast from the downtown Wildwood Farmers Market. Now, if you haven't been there, you definitely got to check it out. Happens every Saturday morning starting at 8 a.m. going until 12:30 on both sides of Pacific Avenue between Scalandra and Oak Avenues. And that's where you're going to find over 75 vendors each week with everything you could possibly want, from produce, of course, the fresh fruits and vegetables, plants and flowers, but baked goods, all kinds of specialty food items, things like honey and beef jerky and spices, craft beer, libations, wines, clothing and jewelry, home decor, and so much more. Don't miss out. And Mark Hunter from The Morning Show will be out there broadcasting live on location from 8 a.m. until 10. 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
1: ABC News, I'm Chuck Sievertson. A measure to force President Trump to end the Iran war is scheduled to be brought up for a vote by House lawmakers today. Inside the Oval Office today, the president was asked about Iran's enriched uranium.
2: We get the highly enriched. We will get it. We don't need it. We don't want it. We'll probably destroy it after we get it, but we're not going to let them have it.
1: Repeating what he has said for many weeks, that the war in Iran would end soon. On the outrage by fellow Republicans in Congress at his intention to have the Justice Department set up a fund to pay people claiming they were harmed by the government, potentially including rioters who attacked police at the Capitol January 6, 2021.
3: Are you losing control of the Senate, Senate Republicans?
2: I don't know. I really don't know. I can tell you, I only do what's right.
1: Federal weather experts with the agency NOAA announcing Atlantic hurricane season predictions, a 55% chance of being below normal. This is ABC News.
4: This is your local Coast News Today update with Todd Mann. A Pleasantville man has pleaded guilty to beating his pregnant girlfriend to death with a baseball bat. 28-year-old Boris Lenez Rosales initially claimed she fell down the stairs, but police found a bloody crime scene and the bat in his yard. He now faces up to 30 years in state prison, with sentencing scheduled for July 31st. The search for a missing boogie boarder off the coast of Ocean City has entered its fourth day. The individual disappeared on Monday evening about 200 yards from shore after losing their board and being hit by a wave. The Coast Guard and local police are actively searching the area and ask the public to stay clear of the 10th Street beach. Lifeguard services won't begin until this Saturday. I'm Todd Mann, and that's your Coast News Today news update for today.
5: Here's your CoastNewsToday.com sports report. I'm John Thayer. The Phillies were beaten at home yesterday by the Cincinnati Reds 9-4. The Phillies had six hits in the loss. Aaron Nola suffered the loss. He drops to 2-4. Philadelphia is 25-25. Phillies are off today. They're back at Citizens Bank Park tomorrow to start a series with the Cleveland Guardians. Christopher Sanchez on the bump tomorrow for Philly. He's 5-2. NBA playoffs last night. The Thunder beat the Spurs 122-113. That series is all tied up at one apiece tonight. The Knicks host the Cavaliers. It's game two of the Eastern Conference Finals. New York leads 1-0. On the ice last night, the Golden Knights beat the Avalanche 4-2. In game number one of their series tonight, it's the Hurricanes at home against the Canadiens. Bundle auto and home, renters or condo, and save with Progressive. I'm John Thayer with your CoastNewsToday.com sports report.
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1: From the CoastNewsToday.com Weather Center, here's your South Jersey AccuWeather forecast. This afternoon will be cooler with periods of rain reaching a high of 69. Tonight, expect a bit of evening rain. Otherwise, it will be mostly cloudy with a low of 55. Tomorrow will be mostly cloudy, windy, and cooler with periods of rain in the afternoon reaching a high of 58. Tomorrow night will be breezy with rain and a low of 54. Saturday is expected to be windy and cool with periods of rain reaching a high of 58. I'm meteorologist Joe Lundberg with your AccuWeather forecast from CoastNewsToday.com.
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0: time to honor those incredible veterans for their service, sacrifice, and dedication. It's Veterans Appreciation Month on the stations of Coastal Broadcasting, brought to you by Crest Savings Bank.
1: John Charles Butterfield, known as Jack, enlisted in the United States Marine Corps at just 17 years old with parental permission, demonstrating an early commitment to service. He served 4 years with the 1-8. Jack was an 0331, a machine gunner. As a combat veteran, Jack deployed to and spent time in 11 different countries, including Afghanistan. Jack was stationed at Abbey Gate of Hamid Karzai International Airport in Kabul during Operation Enduring Freedom. On August 26, 2021, the day of the suicide bombing, Jack lost 13 of his fellow servicemen. Through his service, Jack's time in the military helped him gain extensive experience and perspective. Beyond his military accomplishments, Jack is also a proud graduate of Middle Township High School, carrying that foundation with him throughout his journey. We are so very proud of Jack and thank him for his service.
0: 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So we'll be featuring the stories all throughout the month of May. It's Veterans Appreciation Month on the stations of Coastal Broadcasting. 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

0: And don't miss Madonna's new album, Confessions 2, dropping July 3rd. 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
1: ABC News, I'm Chuck Sievertson. Backfiring and torpedoing a meeting with the acting attorney general and Republican senators at the Capitol, an administration attempt to smooth over outrage over President Trump's Justice Department fund to pay people claiming they were harmed by the government in the Biden years. It potentially could include rioters from January 6, 2021. Sources in the room tell ABC News there was yelling and no progress on advancing a bill to fund immigration enforcement. ABC News White House correspondent Karen Travers.
2: Blanche has publicly defended the fund on Capitol Hill and hasn't committed to setting a policy to ban money from going to anyone who assaulted police. Blanche says a commission will decide who gets payouts from the fund, but Blanche will appoint the members of the commission and the president will oversee it.
1: The vote on a measure to force President Trump to end the Iran war is expected in the House today. Wall Street major indexes went down, then rallied to close higher. This is ABC News.
3: This is your local Coast News Today update with Todd Mann. A Pleasantville man has pleaded guilty to beating his pregnant girlfriend to death with a baseball bat. 28-year-old Boris Lenez Rosales initially claimed she fell down the stairs, but police found a bloody crime scene and the bat in his yard. He now faces up to 30 years in state prison, with sentencing scheduled for July 31st. The search for a missing boogie boarder off the coast of Ocean City has entered its fourth day. The individual disappeared on Monday evening about 200 yards from shore after losing their board and being hit by a wave. The Coast Guard and local police are actively searching the area and ask the public to stay clear of the 10th Street beach. Lifeguard services won't begin until this Saturday. I'm Todd Mann, and that's your Coast News Today news update for today.
4: Here's your CoastNewsToday.com sports report. I'm John Thayer. The Phillies were beaten at home yesterday by the Cincinnati Reds 9-4. The Phillies had six hits in the loss. Aaron Nola suffered the loss. He drops to 2-4. Philadelphia is 25-25. Phillies are off today. They're back at Citizens Bank Park tomorrow to start a series with the Cleveland Guardians. Christopher Sanchez on the bump tomorrow for Philly. He's 5-2. NBA playoffs last night. The Thunder beat the Spurs 122-113. That series is all tied up at one apiece tonight. The Knicks host the Cavaliers. It's game two of the Eastern Conference Finals. New York leads 1-0. On the ice last night, the Golden Knights beat the Avalanche 4-2. In game number one of their series tonight, it's the Hurricanes at home against the Canadiens. Bundle auto and home, renters or condo, and save with Progressive. I'm John Thayer with your CoastNewsToday.com sports report.

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5: From the CoastNewsToday.com Weather Center, here's your South Jersey AccuWeather forecast. Tonight, there will be some evening rain, followed by mostly cloudy skies. The temperature will drop to 55 degrees. Tomorrow, expect mostly cloudy conditions with gusty winds and cooler temperatures, along with rain showers in the afternoon. The high will reach 58 degrees. Tomorrow night will remain breezy with rain and a low of 54 degrees. As for Saturday, it will be windy and cool with intermittent rain showers and a high of 58 degrees. I'm meteorologist Jason Caterino with your AccuWeather forecast from CoastNewsToday.com.
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0: Cape May County honors those who have paid the ultimate sacrifice over our country's 250-year history. Hello, this is Cape May County Commissioner Patrick Rosanello. 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It all takes place Memorial Day Monday at the Gerald M. Thornton Veterans Cemetery, right off Exit 11 on the Garden State Parkway. I hope to see you there.
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0: it's Mark Hunter from The Wake Up Call. 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
17: ABC News, I'm Chuck Sievertson. A Trump administration attempt to smooth over outrage of Republican senators today blew up a meeting, one originally designed to get support for a bill on immigration enforcement. Senators say what torpedoed the effort was President Trump's Justice Department funds set up to pay people claiming they were harmed by the government in the Biden years. It potentially could include rioters from January 6, 2021. Sources in the room say there was yelling and the senators were sent home for Memorial Day. A vote on a measure to force President Trump to end the Iran war is expected in the House today. At the White House today, the president.
18: Right now we're negotiating, and we'll see. But either we're going to get it one way or the other. They're not going to have a nuclear weapon.
17: Oil prices surged, then settled back down today, all the while still over $100 a barrel. Those bounces affecting Wall Street stocks. The major indexes dropped, then rallied to close higher. This is ABC News.
19: This is your local Coast News Today update with Todd Mann. A Pleasantville man has pleaded guilty to beating his pregnant girlfriend to death with a baseball bat. 28-year-old Boris Lanez Rosales initially claimed she fell down the stairs, but police found a bloody crime scene and the bat in his yard. He now faces up to 30 years in state prison, with sentencing scheduled for July 31st. The search for a missing boogie boarder off the coast of Ocean City has entered its fourth day. The individual disappeared on Monday evening about 200 yards from shore after losing their board and being hit by a wave. The Coast Guard and local police are actively searching the area and ask the public to stay clear of the 10th Street beach. Lifeguard services won't begin until this Saturday. I'm Todd Mann, and that's your Coast News Today news update for today.
20: Here's your CoastNewsToday.com sports report. I'm John Thayer. The Phillies were beaten at home yesterday by the Cincinnati Reds 9-4. The Phillies had six hits in the loss. Aaron Nola suffered the loss. He drops to 2-4. Philadelphia is 25-25. Phillies are off today. They're back at Citizens Bank Park tomorrow to start a series with the Cleveland Guardians. Christopher Sanchez on the bump tomorrow for Philly. He's 5-2. NBA playoffs last night. The Thunder beat the Spurs 122-113. That series is all tied up at one apiece tonight. The Knicks host the Cavaliers. It's game two of the Eastern Conference Finals. New York leads 1-0. On the ice last night, the Golden Knights beat the Avalanche 4-2. In game number one of their series tonight, it's the Hurricanes at home against the Canadiens. Bundle auto and home, renters or condo, and save with Progressive. I'm John Thayer with your CoastNewsToday.com sports report.

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4: From the CoastNewsToday.com Weather Center, here's your South Jersey AccuWeather forecast. Tonight, there will be some evening rain, followed by mostly cloudy skies. The temperature will drop to 55 degrees. Tomorrow, expect mostly cloudy conditions with gusty winds and cooler temperatures, along with rain showers in the afternoon. The high will reach 58 degrees. Tomorrow night will remain breezy with rain and a low of 54 degrees. As for Saturday, it will be windy and cool with intermittent rain showers and a high of 58 degrees. I'm meteorologist Jason Caterina with your AccuWeather forecast from CoastNewsToday.com.
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2: The reviews are in for the Michael Jackson biopic, Michael, but the critics are divided. The New York Times says it's a... 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

0: time to honor those incredible veterans for their service, sacrifice, and dedication. 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
1: The Living Waters Veterans Memorial Chapel is located at 4511 Pacific Avenue in Wildwood. We are two blocks behind the Veterans Memorial and the Convention Center, and we are located right in connection with the Lazarus House Food Pantry. With our VA and the veteran groups that are out there and the government groups, sadly, there's typically a lag of time. Things don't happen overnight. Well, if someone does not have a bed to sleep in, it's cold out, they need somewhere to go, they can't wait to sign up on Monday or next month or whatever. So there are groups and organizations that, if we find, you know, the veteran coming through the Lazarus House, or you know, a referral from Frank or any of the volunteers there, or even when we're there, we can connect them. We have amazing motel owners in Wildwood, particularly off season. We realize that they have to make their money in season, right? Off season, we can go to them and they will, in a day, I mean, they will have a place for them, for the veterans to stay. And then we can work through getting them on and into the areas that they need.
0: We want to celebrate our local veterans who have served our country and continue to make our nation what it is today. So we'll be featuring the stories all throughout the month of May. It's Veterans Appreciation Month on the stations of Coastal Broadcasting. 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It's Veterans Appreciation Month, brought to you by
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0: Hey, it's Mark Hunter from The Wake Up Call. The summer season 2026 is almost upon us, and we're going to be celebrating this Friday at the Wildwoods Welcome Center. Here comes the Memorial Day weekend, the unofficial start of the summer tourist season. So if you're visiting Wildwood, make sure to stop by the Wildwoods Welcome Center. It's at the end of Route 47, right before the final bridge in the Wildwood. You'll see us on the right. It's worth a quick stop because they have free welcome bags all summer with free coupon books, brochures for restaurants and attractions, and the staff has all the knowledge of everything going on in the Wildwoods, from great places to eat to all of the events happening each weekend, amusements and attractions for the entire family, and they're the first to know about available rooms at all of the 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
8: ABC News, I'm Chuck Sievertson. Breaking news, NASCAR racing champion Kyle Busch has died, according to his family, who posted to his ex-social media page just 7 hours ago, saying he has experienced a severe illness. A meeting on Capitol Hill blew up today with yelling, according to sources in the room to ABC News. Senate Republicans have left Washington without voting on a bill to fund immigration enforcement. It's over opposition to a new fund to compensate Trump allies. It could potentially pay claims by January 6th rioters. Florida Republican Congressman Carlos Jimenez says not anybody should be paid.
9: Especially people that assaulted police officers.
8: In an apparent reversal, about a week after the Pentagon moved to withdraw 5,000 U.S. troops stationed in Poland, President Trump announcing he is sending 5,000 troops to Poland. Polish official tells ABC News the Polish government is pleased a diplomatic offensive was successful. This is ABC News.
10: This is your local Coast News Today update with Todd Mann. A Pleasantville man has pleaded guilty to beating his pregnant girlfriend to death with a baseball bat. 28-year-old Boris Lenez Rosales initially claimed she fell down the stairs, but police found a bloody crime scene and the bat in his yard. He now faces up to 30 years in state prison, with sentencing scheduled for July 31st. The search for a missing boogie boarder off the coast of Ocean City has entered its fourth day. The individual disappeared on Monday evening about 200 yards from shore after losing their board and being hit by a wave. The Coast Guard and local police are actively searching the area and ask the public to stay clear of the 10th Street beach. Lifeguard services won't begin until this Saturday. I'm Todd Mann, and that's your Coast News Today news update for today.
11: From the CoastNewsToday.com Weather Center, here's your South Jersey AccuWeather forecast. Tonight, there will be some evening rain, followed by mostly cloudy skies. The temperature will drop to 55 degrees. Tomorrow, expect mostly cloudy conditions with gusty winds and cooler temperatures, along with rain showers in the afternoon. The high will reach 58 degrees. Tomorrow night will remain breezy with rain and a low of 54 degrees. As for Saturday, it will be windy and cool with intermittent rain showers and a high of 58 degrees. I'm meteorologist Jason Caterino with your AccuWeather forecast from CoastNewsToday.com.
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4: ABC News, I'm Chuck Sievertson. Breaking news, NASCAR racing champion Kyle Busch has died, according to his family, who posted to his ex-social media page just 7 hours ago, saying he has experienced a severe illness. A meeting on Capitol Hill blew up today with yelling, according to sources in the room to ABC News. Senate Republicans have left Washington without voting on a bill to fund immigration enforcement. It's over opposition to a new fund to compensate Trump allies. It could potentially pay claims by January 6th rioters. Florida Republican Congressman Carlos Jimenez says not anybody should be paid.
5: Especially people that assaulted police officers.
4: In an apparent reversal, about a week after the Pentagon moved to withdraw 5,000 U.S. troops stationed in Poland, President Trump announcing he is sending 5,000 troops to Poland. Polish official tells ABC News the Polish government is pleased a diplomatic offensive was successful. This is it.
6: From the CoastNewsToday.com Weather Center, here's your South Jersey AccuWeather forecast. Tonight, there will be some evening rain, followed by mostly cloudy skies. The temperature will drop to 55 degrees. Tomorrow, expect mostly cloudy conditions with gusty winds and cooler temperatures, along with rain showers in the afternoon. The high will reach 58 degrees. Tomorrow night will remain breezy with rain and a low of 54 degrees. As for Saturday, it will be windy and cool with intermittent rain showers and a high of 58 degrees. I'm meteorologist Jason Caterina with your AccuWeather forecast from CoastNewsToday.com.
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